0: New York, we love you. Thank you very much. Thanks for having us. We'll see you next year. Enjoy my life. Thank you.
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Eleva tus sentidos. Música en Radio Anáhuac. You say you only ever wanted love. There's my handfuls from your face.

0: I have built and sustained this empire over the last 20 years. A miracle, truly. No thanks to any of you. I would love to say that my legacy is in capable hands, but alas, the talent in this room is quite disappointing. However, one of you must succeed me and claim my name as the next CEO of Gabriella Enterprises. So, who will be the next Gabriella?
1: I'll be the next Gabriella, and I'll make you proud, twin.
2: Darling, you may smell of roses, but you reek of desperation. You know, I'm Gabriella.
3: This is not a monarchy. I demand a vote.
4: That was so cute.
5: While you were all here playing executive dress-up, I've been here actually saving the company.
6: I built our luxury wigs division.
7: I'm her favorite.
5: I'm Gabriella.
8: Oh. I am Gabriella.
5: Oh. Ladies, ladies, ladies, silence!
0: It's nice to see a competitive spirit. May the best Gabriella win.

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It's a big joke. Ha ha, I love laughing. It's a big hoax. Your self-help happy. Cause I'm okay. I'll be propane on an open flame.